they just want to go home, but their AC is not working. I don't know if they have any weapons. Unsure of a name on the suspect. Looks like on Rapid, they're pinging out of 714 Monroe.

Tamarack Court, apartment 608. Reported to Stuart Heights, requesting help, said he's not doing okay. He's an alcoholic and has not eaten in 3 days. Is not suicidal. 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He is requesting an ambulance. He feels very weak. 3240, Tamarack Court, apartment 608.

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2: 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I've been building Harmony and Browning.

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0: Very Santa 2, you'll have to wait.

0: Units en route to the assault in progress. 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She's been walking westbound.
1: Just so you know, I think they said they're going to sit here about 30 minutes probably.
2: Tell me about the Sam Kitchy's accident.
0: I'm clear.
3: That's just here. I'll be around to Sam 2-2. You can just grab Sam 5.
0: Okay, Sam 5.
2: Sam 5, clear.

0: 23. You can give William 24 a disregard. I'll be around for that accident.
1: Well, William 24.
2: William 24, I'm clear. Thank you.

0: A 911 hang up here at 2453 West Franklin Street. We can hear people yelling, someone trying to get their items, and someone possibly trying to break a TV, saying that her ex-boyfriend just broke her TV now. 2453 West Franklin Street.
1: 210 clear, show me arriving.
0: I'm clear.
2: 210, I'll go for 1230.
3: I'll be in route.
0: There's also alerts on the address that are to not put on the air.

0: 35-4.
1: 35-4, I have a subject on the line requesting to speak to an officer. She's upset because there are cars parked in the street. She advised that they are parked blocking her driveway of her residence.
0: Force clear.

0: 3543 Evansville.
1: Go ahead.
0: 3543, this traffic is going to be for 354. Posey County advised that they have deputies come available. 354 can disregard.

0: 240.
1: Wait, 4.
2: Residential burglary alarm, 4009 Fairfax Road. Residents Martin Angler, garage storage room door, has not been able to reach key holder yet. 4009 Fairfax.
0: 240, please.
1: 241, clear.

0: 23.
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0: On at Garvin's bar at the North Youth Baseball at the concession stand. White female wearing blue, t-shirt, black leggings, Garvin Park.
1: Clear.
0: In 23, she's cussing and arguing with another female.
2: M35-4, you can show that DX plate, 35-43. If you can drive by, I don't know that I'd make a stop unless you see there's an issue.
0: And on clothing, this one's currently at the concession stand. You have backup.
1: We'll advise.
0: Thirty-five fifty-two.
3: Yeah, 50 PI, 50 PI, Rockport Road. I'm en route. Just get further information.

0: 43, there appeared to be somewhat of a communication issue between the complaint and the district for information.
1: Sorry, 43 is clear.

0: 3552.
1: You have the exact location.
0: 3552, it's going to be in front of 1311 South Rockport Road, 1311 South Rockport Road. Fort County Dispatch advised it was going to be two motorcycles that have hit a deer. It's going to be four individuals, drivers and passengers. Fort County Dispatch advised they are unsure if there were any helmets or types of injuries. They did advise that all individuals involved are awake at this time.

0: William 220.
1: Go ahead.
0: Orderly conduct, 227 Harriet Street. There was a previous run here, the same reporter, to the EVP on her, saying that the landlord has not evicted her yet, and it's over 90 in the house. They've shut the power off. The reporter was told by a lawyer that the landlord can't do this and suppress charges. We're getting another call from the neighbor at 225, advising her neighbor at 227 is outside yelling, said she's going to burn the house down and threaten to put holes in people, couldn't see any weapons, also yelling that she's going to go to jail today. 227 Harriet Street.
1: I'm clear. I'll be in route.
2: William 23, just pin this. We'll be in route to that.

0: William T2.
1: To Harriet Street. Will you also notify supervisor I'm submitting a report for approval?
0: I'm clear.
2: You can show me out into North Walter Street. I'll be talking to Steve.
0: 3543.
3: Let me know if I need to continue.
4: Definitely. 250, I'm clear. Thank you.

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0: Number. The male from this apartment came to a reporter's door and said he was feeling suicidal. His name is Richard, last name unknown. Not sure where he went. AMR's been notified. He's a white male wearing black shirt, black pants, has blonde white hair. He was supposed to go to the bench, didn't say how he wanted to hurt himself, just said that he was suicidal and wanted an ambulance. We actually now have the male on the line. He is having suicidal thoughts and illusions. Standing up front, so Richard Mayberry, apartment 208, has court ordered committed. Alert as well.
2: William 220, if you've got two cars en route to Harriet, I'll go to backup 240.
0: Ember.
3: Hey, Beth, if you've got it back here, I'm probably going to go available.
4: Yeah, man, I think we're good. We're going to turn here in just a second. I greatly appreciate you falling behind me.
3: Okay, no problem. Thanks.

0: Garmin Park.
1: Yeah, I got you.
0: The concession stand about 8 minutes ago.

0: 3542.
1: Yeah, with a person on the interstate. Their vehicle broke down. I'm going to give them a courtesy ride into Oakland City.
0: 3542, can you advise location on 69?

0: caller was outside grilling, juvenile white male, laughing, wearing black shirt, gray shorts, approaching reporter, making threats to shoot him, did not see a gun at this time, suspect last seen turning southbound on Governor.
1: Directly, real clear.
2: The four branch officer on duty, they can respond to this address, reference a parking complaint.
0: 3543.
3: 2-92, is this available?
2: Thirty-five four, 3543. You can probably signal 9.

0: 7 to State Hospital 414, paramedic assist 3400 Lincoln Avenue, State Hospital 414, according to 3400 East, 600 South.
1: As they'd start a Fort Branch unit.
2: 10-4, thank you.

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1: You go ahead and start a CIT and AMR to enter.
0: Okay. This is an employee in Unit B, 50 to 60-year-old female, felt like she was going to pass out.
2: 14 square.
1: One, just look like a car.
2: First one, I'm clear. On both.

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2: Thank you, 5-4.

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Currently laying on the steps. AC is currently off the air. Reports confirm that it could be injured in the area of 1612 Enlow Avenue.

0: or 23, if the suspect is gone, you can ask to change your report and describe Edward 24.
1: Edward 24.
2: Edward 24, I'm clear. Show my bill.
1: Okay.
3: The mail's been dropped off on 10/24 tonight.
1: 3542.

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1: What do you say?
2: I apologize.
0: I'm clear.
3: William 220, I'm being told both parties are GOA. 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
0: For 23, I'll show you available.
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0: Nineteen 42.

0: 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Subjects have been revving their two motorcycles all day, peeling out and driving reckless on the road. They're out doing it now. Reporter could hear it in the background. 750 Cardinal Drive.
1: Clear. I'll head that way.

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1: Waiting 2310, this main route.
0: And Brandon Kelly is out of control. We're still getting further.
2: Is there something wrong with that?
0: I'm clear. Innocent route to the DV. It's a white male, 30s, wearing no shirt, black sweatpants, pushes mother through the door, no weapons. 30154 staff.
3: Logan 194, it's the same stop.
0: 3511.
4: Can you switch William 220's around to a reckless driver and then put me in route to it and you can disregard?
0: I'm clear. William 220.
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0: Commercial burglary alarm, Sunbelt Rentals, 5520 Bogle Road, Zone 7, West Wash Bay Motion, still attempting key holders, 5520 Bogle Road.
1: Sorry, could you zero there?
3: Please, could you zero? I can head towards that harassment. No, I can't.

surveillance in progress on 4th Avenue. There's a notify on Brandon Kelly if contact is feasible or from listed address per homeowner. Believe this notify one board.

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0: Show me in the area of city, Stevie.
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0: First time about it, right?

0: yourself out.
1: Claire, we'll have some call.
2: Monroe.
3: I'm clear. Animal Patrol is calling in. They're at Monroe and Evans, and they're saying that they can't find you. You're at Linwood and Monroe.
2: Affirm.

0: County has been talking with them. They tried to have the reporter step out. Caller was at the front door, said problem party went out the back. Male was wearing black sweatpants and no shirt.
1: Okay. Unit 4, I'm clear. Can you have the unit go out and officer?
0: Okay.
1: Yeah, let's go, guys.

0: 3 Mike, 2 2.
1: Go ahead.
0: I'll be checking on the subjects in the parking lot of Rural King on St. Joe. Play when ready. Indiana 906, Edward Queen, Henry

0: Over G40 arriving, Roger, ready.
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0: 8-8.
1: You're 1954.

0: Over to 5. I need one officer to work third shift. If you'd like the overtime, call the sergeant's office or give me a call.
1: Two-one-zero, first try sitting on scene.
2: Yeah, go ahead.
3: Your description was a white male and black sweatpants, no shirt?
2: Yes, and they've added white tennis shoes since that was put out.
3: Saw a note that he's supposed to have a rifle with him.
2: Can you repeat that? I'm sorry.
3: I saw a note where somebody said he had a rifle.

Clear, what's your location? I'm at Forest and Tunic. Forest, what was the cross street?

0: William 22 is just available. Am I needed anywhere?
1: William 23, if anybody's around here, they can disregard. We're secure here in custody.
2: I'm clear. If anyone's still en route to the DV, they can disregard.
3: 21, I'm clear.

One car has been on the lookout for a reckless motorcycle eastbound Lloyd passing Stockwell, swerving between lanes and speeding 2002. Motorcycle eastbound Lloyd passing Stockwell, swerving between lanes and speeding. Authority a caller 2002.

0: rolling narcotics, possibly last seen in the area of Raybecker and possibly the Loyer, Ohio. Bluish-green kind of country with black male driver and female passenger. Possibly did a drug deal, 2007. Edward 5.
1: Fine, sorry.

0: possibly rolling on us, and then Lessing and Mary Raybecker, and possibly Loser, Ohio. Bruce Green, Town and Country, with a black male driver and a female passenger. Reporter thinks it is a drug deal. Have no explanation for why she thinks this. Third of the caller, 2095.
1: Three Mike 250. I'm arriving at the hospital.

0: William 210, I'll be transporting him down from this location to lock up.
1: That was a Marine.
2: Okay.
3: William 2-3, we'll be following him to lock up.
2: Clear.

0: staff one at the YMCA downtown, I-16 Core Street.
1: 220, I'm close.
0: I'm clear. Bridge with 988 has Donnie Graham on the line, stating he wants to kill himself, has a knife. Sounds calm on the line, does not appear aggressive to others. He's on a vent in front of this location here.
1: I'm clear.
2: CM2 8 left in my current, I'll be around for that.

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1: I'm clear.
0: I'm going to check the old Valencia.

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0: Yeah, I'm gonna, yeah, with the mail from the old YMCA.

0: 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If anyone's running code here, they can slow down.
1: I'm clear. Any cars en route to Old YMCA can slow down.
0: Sam, 21, I'm clear. I'm in the area.

0: make you aware of the holding harassment report in South 3. Check holding harassment report in South 3.
1: Sam
0: Fitlin.
1: Sorry, CIC officer, this one.
0: I'm clear. I'm clear.
2: Kevin on the car.

0: 42.
1: 3542.
0: Just 43. I was on I-69 at 35. I've got a canine in my vehicle that was running loose. I've contacted Gibson Direct to see if they could have animal control meet with me.
1: 3542.
2: 3552, 10-8. 3552. Patient's heart rate and blood pressure are kind of high. Can we get ALS to maybe meet us en route to Gateway?
3: We all get strength headed to you.
2: Could you repeat that traffic?
3: Trying to assign Chase to you next.
2: Okay, do you think I should sit and wait for Chase then? Is he?

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1: 3542.
0: I'm going to meet the shelter at their location. It'll be 3840 South, 175 East, Fort Ridge.
1: 3542.

Full rescue, you have run to 9150 U.S. Highway 41A North, 9150 U.S. Highway 41A North for a 63-year-old male, trouble breathing, advised he has renal failure.

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1: Cut my record, please.
2: Hey,

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1: I'm clear. Dash to the theft in progress at 730 South Green River Road. Ruler Foods, male took items, black male glasses, white shirt, brown shorts, walking past the Dollar Tree right now, has a cane, heated steel meat, walking southbound, he's walking fast.
2: Okay, we're 220 clear.
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1: Center Avenue, reporter works at a body shop. No customers making threats to send out an explicit video. Reporter and send out his personal info. 1425 Wagner.

0: 220 from the outlet mail in front of Flanders Business.
1: Edward 220, repeat.
0: How was that mail in front of Flanders Business? Before I'll be out with them.
2: Okay, 1. Copy transferring 1 male, St. Vincent for CIT. Can you let them know, please?

0: 627.
1: Yeah, show me, I'll see.
0: 627-2036.
2: Clear. Sam 23.

0: area of Garvin and Washington, there was a group of kids jumping out in the street as vehicles passed. This occurred about 30 minutes ago, Garvin Street, Washington.
1: Sam 220, just drove through that, they're gone.
0: Sam 23, disregard.

0: area of 1100 block of South Harlan for subject shooting off fireworks in the area.
1: Alpha 1 Engine 3, for a medic assist, 112 Northwest Martin Luther King Jr. Boulevard at the rooftop for 1 Engine 3, coordinates are 100 Northwest 700 Plain.

0: 0, do you have traffic?
1: Nope. The Vicar Suspicious Circumstances, 2007 North Title Block Avenue. Reporters advising there is someone outside of his house on the side, advising they've possibly tried to open the doors. Said people have been doing this before. Reporters in his room right now, 2007 North Title Block.
0: I'm clear, I'll head that way.
1: Trent Smith appears ADP on the phone, stated there is recording equipment in his apartment, but he does not know how it got there and no one else can see it.
2: Two five zero, medical detail complete, available.

He's confirming the address is 1425 Wagner. He's going to step out for you.

0: He's confirming the address is 1425 Wagner. He's going to step out for you.
1: Hey, Wagner.

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0: 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Been smelling gas for the last couple of hours. 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
1: You guys can disregard. This has already been fixed by center point.
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3: Eastbound loaded at Stockwell, Indiana passenger 182, Charles William Robert, expires 27, a silver Toyota URS with 1.
0: We're clear. Dispatchers are 5%
2: clear. Just 5233 Carriage Drive, apartment 105. Reporter states they just woke up to the sound of subjects possibly trying to break into his back patio door. There's no description at this time. Believes the subjects ran away. Believes it's possibly the subjects from the upstairs apartment. 5233 Carriage, apartment 105. I believe your caller is going to be a William Lockett, 68-year-old. He has multiple EDP alerts.

0: point.
1: Clear. Unit 3 Carriage Drive, the reporter's requesting you check the area only. He says he does not need to speak with a police officer.
2: Hey, Ricky 4, I'm Robbie, and you can disregard the other vehicle. You can also close out the general complaint in this one. We took care of it earlier.
1: We're 2 and 0, you can disregard.
0: Where's Mike?

0: standby 2025 Aces Lane. If you can meet with a Brianna Smith, ETA 10 minutes in a black Ford, wanting to get belongings from the resident. Realizing there is a protective order in place, she'll have a third party with her. 2025 Aces Lane.
1: We're clear.
2: An SUV without keys.

Well, for possible intoxicated driver, westbound Lloyd from Bakey, direct convertible Mustang, has two female occupants and a juvenile. Vehicle swerving, unable to maintain lanes. It's 2112.

0: everyone. Why the traffic stop? Possible felony warrant.
1: I'm currently on the felony traffic stop. Hold the air. What's the location?
0: It's going to be Virginia, pulling in Circle K. Check, on the fly. Indian and Gama Trust, Adam, Union, Sam, 813, White Dodge Avenger, with one.
1: Clear, confirming Virginia and on the fly. What's the cross street?

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1: I'm clear. All cars can resume normal traffic.
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0: Commercial burglary alarm at warehousing of Evansville, 104 North Kentucky. Overhead, number 5. Not advising where that is. 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

0: 5 North Green River with an indigo address, David Williams, 0408, Mixed Wires 26, and we're at Nissan 240 with 1.
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3: First phone vehicle report, 5406 local lane, reported by Matthew Greer, that was yellow Honda motorcycle, advised he was trying to get the bike back, and then Matthew's taken to jail, and now the bike is missing.
4: 440, you can disregard, I'll take care of it.
3: Great, 240.
2: I'm clear, thanks.
5: Him around 2040, black male wearing black shirt and blue Lilo and Stitch shirt, still left a negative report, 16 Washington.

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0: Be on first, I'll give you my cross street in a minute. 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There's Iowa Clay, King King X-ray 286.
1: I'm clear, move the cross street.

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0: I'm clear.
2: Four three zero ops.
0: Suspicious circumstance, Stroud Outdoor Power, 14101 Biggs Indiana Road. Reporter had a report from the neighbors that two vehicles went behind the building and they have not been seen leaving. She's requesting the property be checked. Stroud Outdoor Power.
2: 240 is clear. Mount Pleasant, North South.
3: 430, I'll take care of it.

Reporter initially called for a theft of multiple items, was given the records about how they sent the questions for an officer. I just called back. Here are two female voices, one telling the other to leave something, then they hung up. 2600 Pennsylvania.

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2: 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Keel are still pending. Casey's General.
0: 210, I'm clear.
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3: 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Being wrapped in suspicious, you can get the 3-car disregard.
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0: You took me on an accident. Veterans Memorial and fireworks.
1: I heard Stairs and Morgan.
0: You showed me on an accident at Veterans Memorial and Waterworks.
1: I'm fair. Tom Robert Sam, 463, serving all over the road. Authority caller, 2135. You were able to hold up alarm. We were able to speak with the subject on site. Said it was an accidental push.
2: Available. 250, I'm clear. I'll continue that way and check it out.

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0: 5-6, Evansville. Posey County advised an assist motorist eastbound near the 6 mile marker on I-64. Their caller was a passerby. Advised it appeared to be a female with two small children eastbound, pulled off on the side of the road with their hazards on and outside of the vehicle.
1: You're out from the post. Building security.
0: 35-6.
2: Howard Water Road at the Well Church. The reporter lived next door advised he saw an unknown race male, possibly a black male in a red shirt, looking into the church, possibly trying to get in. Last seen walking westbound on St. George. He's requesting deputies clear the building. He's going to meet deputies on scene.
3: Out there,

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0: Check welfare 1275 Shiloh Square. Reporter doesn't feel safe going home. She's a minor, currently at a friend's house here. Reporter's on Noella Joseph. Says her dad is abusive. She lives at 3516 Paler Avenue, 1275 Shiloh Square.
1: Edward 220, clear.
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0: Supervisor, I submitted a report for approval and a first stolen firearm. I'm out of service.
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1: Okay.

0: Okay. Those rooms will break in on them. 3-4-3-0.
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0: I have a residential break-in alarm. 16651 Bale Road.
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0: Is there another car to assist him?
2: 410, I'll go.
0: Hi, sir. Thank you. It's going to be a shop motion detector for Dave Offerman residence. Dispatch.

0: I've got a couple plates to edit a card when you're ready.
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0: First one is Indiana Yowie Trust, William Union Paul, 101, expires 26 in white, Ford Explorer. 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
0: Pike County had a 1056, extremely agitated in Winslow. I'm going to take the call while they're doing the search warrant. Can you call them and get the information?
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0: 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I'll call up 60.
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2: Hey, Amzil 35-60, where do you get the address? Can you just

0: Intoxicated driver, northbound Raybecker, passing Claremont, white Nissan Altima, license 785, Charles Young, Idaho, weaving in and out of lanes, making wide turns. 2218.
1: Evansville. 35-60. Pike County's advising this is going to be a 205 North Mill Street. Unknown name of the male, 1056. Advised he does have a history of aggression when drinking. No access to weapons. No vehicle. They advised he's going to be shirtless, wearing jean shorts. They did state there are six adults and three juveniles on scene as well.

0: Evansville 3542. You can add me to that call. I'm extended, but I'll be en route.
1: 3542.
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1: 56.
0: I have cleared both east and westbound all the way to the 4 mile marker on UTL on that 1046. Show me 10-8.
1: 356.

0: Mike 802. Fly down in front of headquarters by TC Mills.
1: Okay. Go ahead.
2: You can show us arriving on the check welfare, East Front.
1: Okay. Well, cars being on the lookout for possibly intoxicated driver taking the northbound 41 exit from southbound 69. Dark color sports car swerving all over the road and speeding. 40 to cell caller 2229.

0: 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They have turned the music back up after you left. 2314 West Columbia.
1: An unreasonable volume to begin with, but I'll call the RP.
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0: I'm Rick. 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
0: William 230.
1: I'm clear, thank you.
3: 09. Yeah, you can still go to our 10 through here.
1: Clear. Evansville. Tonight.
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2: They painted their house. 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

0: 3360 Evansville.
1: Were they not guilty?
0: Just 1043. Your second does come back showing status valid. Signal 80, 0 points.
2: I'm clear. Those are the two that were having a verbal disagreement.
1: Yeah.
0: 3560.

0: William 33. Bus in progress, 1008 at Edgar Street. Reporter says there's two subjects out back of her yard. They were up against the back of her house, possibly getting ready to sleep there. White male, white female, unknown clothing. There's also officer safety alerts on the address. 1008 Edgar Street.
1: 1-6-3, clear.
0: William 33, just so you're aware, there's also a premise alert here. Support Peg Bella lives at 1008 Edgar Street Escape.
1: Clear.

0: take that trespass in progress. You can discard.
1: I'm clear. William, 3-3.
2: 3-3, I'm clear. Thanks.
1: Repeat.
2: William 310, can you put me in service? I'm going to have a traffic stop.
1: I'm clear. I'm getting you logged in.
2: Weinbach and Weinbach and Division, Indiana God, Edward Henry Victor, 528 on a Dodge Charger and

0: southeast on Riverside from Waterworks, black charger with purple headlights and a couple other vehicles having reckless doing donuts in the roadway, 2244.
1: Mike 802, we're riding on the trespass.
0: And where?

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1: 3561K.
0: Parties are separated for the night. Show me back and route to that warrant service.
1: 3561K.
2: 3560,
1: sir. 3560.

0: 1555, I'm about to arrive on William 310, stop.
1: I'm good.
2: Turn southbound line mark. We're in one of the parking lots to the houses here.
1: William 310, I was clear on Weinbach. Where's the parking lot there?
2: South.

0: turn south down Lime Rock. We're in one of the parking lots to the houses here.
1: William 310, I was clear on Lime Rock. Where's the parking lot there?
0: South, it's one of the UE parking lots.
1: That's fair.
2: Edward 240 on service.
1: Over. Mike 802. No one's screening, just grab the other car.

0: Medic Swift, 1801 South Limebach Avenue for 115. Hello, Medic Swift, 1801 South Limebach Avenue for 115. Coordinates are 1800 South, 2000 East. On communication with Diagram 3, Diagram 3.
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1: They are.
0: Very large fight, 30 plus people, possibly vehicles hitting people as they try to leave. The CHF and pacemaker, wait, breathing heavy, alert, pale and timing.

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1: Commercial burglary alarm at First Emmanuel Lutheran Church, 308 North First Ave. The E double doors and west back door. 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
1: 21, go for dispatch.
0: Yeah, having a little trouble with that load, just I was going to restart it. 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
1: 22,
0: EPD has canceled us. They have not found anyone.

0: 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Working Fire, 308 North 1st Avenue, 1st Emmanuel Lutheran, 1.8.
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3: 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We're going to go ahead and clear primary on the floor.

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0: ETA on key holder is going to be 20 minutes. 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
0: Clear.
2: Savannah from SP1 starting primary search on floor 1. We need some fans to go ahead and start moving some of the smoke out.
1: I'm clear. Quinn A from command, were you clear on the fans?

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0: What's the status on the fire?
1: We had a knockdown scene. We're looking for the breaker box now.
2: Command engine 3, portable V, I found a circuit breaker in the kitchen.

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1: Clear.
3: Department, Indiana and got David Adams, same 420 on a red passenger car. 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

0: 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Show me a service.
1: 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Lane 330 to lane 340.
0: Greenfield. 340.
1: 6,000 in progress at 312 East Missouri Street. Caller said her boyfriend just slapped her. Didn't give the address. Disconnected. This is going to be a rapid solicitation. I believe we've got her on call now. I confirm the address. 312 East Missouri.
0: William Pickens, Eagle Square. 340, clear.

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0: 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Someone with a PO, the unseen. 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
1: Can you pin it for me? Show me arriving at the TV.
0: Okay.
1: Service.
0: Detector 1588.

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0: Sanford Zero. 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
1: Dispatch.
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1: Go ahead.
0: 146, B Charles, B Zebra, Adam. It's going to be RO.
1: 35, 52.
2: Rebel.
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0: Okay.
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2: 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It's going to be on a silver Infiniti. Two times.
1: Okay.
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4: Property damage accident, Volkman in Seven Hills, to me, just east of here on Seven Hills. Well, it's not involved. The passenger car hit or swerved for a deer. Not called a tow, but they call his brother. Happened approximately 30 minutes ago. Vehicle's not movable. Also cut his arm. Both in Seven Hills.
5: 410, I'll get it. 450, I'll get it first.
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1: Sportsman, Hellfleet eastbound on Franklin, dark red passenger car, black male, white shirt with fitting hands, on a mixed race female, wearing a black and white top, and sage green pants, got into the vehicle and left after the altercation in the parking lot of Sportsman's. Sorry, caller, 2345.

West Scene Living Sportsman's eastbound on Franklin Street. Dark red passenger car, occupied by a black male, white shirt. The scene putting his hands on a mixed race female, black and white shirt, sage green pants. They got the vehicle and left after the altercation occurred in the parking lot of Sportsman's. Authority of caller, 2348.

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1: Stairway 33. Stairway 34.
0: Shots fired in the area of 2904 Jefferson Avenue. Caller says they heard two gunshots from the apartment complex across the street. 2904 Jefferson.

0: Alignment level 50-60K26 Waterford Boulevard, Marr motion detector. Keyholder provided the wrong passcode. 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
1: You can give him disregard.
0: Okay, so you can disregard the run.
1: Okay, I'm clear. 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
0: Clear.
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0: Lancaster.
1: 310.
2: Suspicious circumstances in the area of 3013 Nevada. 12 to 15 juveniles on bicycles urinating on the sidewalk. They also threw a frozen water bottle at the reporter's door, which he asked him to stop. I want to speak with you. 3013 Nevada.
0: 3-12, I got Nevada.
2: Two-way-3-1-0, you can just turn.
1: I'm 4-6.

0: William 7-0.
1: Party 3, suspicious circumstances in the 1400 block of South Parker Drive. Caller, so there's a black male wearing a white jacket hood over his head, a ski mask. Searching vehicle in the area was last seen southbound on foot in the 1400 block of South Parker Drive.
2: Vehicle's legally parked. Search warrant has been sent to the judge. I'll be around to move the UR reference by draw.
3: Central one, Fort O'Mash. 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
0: Well, they're John and Lafayette. Connor saw a male rolling around on the ground. Described it as in an alley between Alpet and Governor. Could be a white or Hispanic male in dark clothing. The caller is waiting nearby in a white Jeep. Caller is armed. John and Lafayette.
1: Same to reserve. I'm clear with who she's talking about.

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1: 3542.
2: It's going to be a motor vehicle accident. The car was not involved. It's a blue passenger car hit or swerved into a deer. The vehicle is not movable. He cut his arm but didn't want an ambulance at the time, but police asked for an ambulance.
3: Mechanics clear. 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
2: Clear.
4: Zero, I'm at the West Sector office. I just heard about 8 rounds of gunfire. I don't know where it came from.
5: Sam, Zero, Zero, it is south by southeast from me, at least 10 or 15 blocks out.
4: Two cars traveling north on Marvin. It was a red Dodge Challenger, and I couldn't see the other car. There's two people out in the roadway.

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0: Church Silva South to the east of us. Sounds like two people shooting back and forth.
1: Clear. Two shots to the east of 60 on North First Avenue.
0: Sounds like it could be coming from Heidelbach, Morgan area. Here at Carbon Park.
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1: 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Pull my case, WI refusal, 27 AAA on the Ryan subject.
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0: Subject refused. Could apply with the search warrant orders. You can log that in the car. Be charged with obstruction.
1: 35-52.

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0: You're out the Ward County Jail on the J3.
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0: Mike 801.
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0: This is GOA. Will you show us right at the Garvin Park when we're shots fired?

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1: I'm going to be in the 300 block of Michigan, Indiana passenger 465, Edward Young, Mike, unknown.

0: 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Son saw someone try to open the door, move the curtain, no description, subject left immediately, 6809 Green Hill Drive.
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1: 3511.
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0: Zero, we're close to that 911 hang up. 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
1: 831, Mr. Retro.
2: Zero. I got a silver SUV on Columbia. It's going at a high rate of speed, leaving the area of the shops. Try to catch up to it.
1: Clear.
2: We're doing about 8 out Columbia, coming up on Ferris.

Blessing leaving area 401 East Columbia Street, West Sector Office, East Columbia, Silver SUV, left after a shot fired around at a high rate of speed.

Zero Versa. Maxwell, New York, to be Godplay, Charles, Sam, Mary, 635, on a silver Dodge minivan.

0: Two minutes, please. Be safe. Read it here.
1: Good.
0: This is Lake Charles, Sam Mary, 665. 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
1: I'm sorry.

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0: 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Is your radio secure?
1: What?
0: Director Markwell, this is to officer safety alerts. He's a self-described sovereign citizen. Approach with caution. He also has a no extradition warrant for violent tendencies and no to abuse drugs, considered armed and dangerous. That was the last was from 2015. The sovereign citizens was 2023.

0: Evansville, 3511.
1: 3511.
0: County's going to stand by for the record. I'm on route GSH for a single 42 medical clearance. I'll also be working the craft. I don't have the vehicle information yet. Wait till he pulls out of the woods, get the plate.
1: 3511.

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1: 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Advised they'll have a employee out there to assist you with a wheelchair. Is the subject being combative at all?
0: No, he hurt his leg when he cut out his car.
1: 3511.

0: second through one and three one zero. 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Head keeps nodding to the side.
1: I'm clear. It may be Kendra Lancaster.
0: Clear.
2: Santa one. 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
1: I'm not far. 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

28330. Progress at 32 West 20th Street, Apartment A, Adam. Caller said there's a Crystal, last name unknown, at her door trying to fight. Crystal's going to be a black female, unknown clothing, currently on the porch. Actually, she's going to be wearing a pink shirt, black shorts. 32 West Columbia, A, Adam.

God's late David, Queen, King, 229. 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

0: Three-three.
1: Three-three.
0: Noise complaint. Area of Washington and Weinbach. The caller's coming. The caller's in the area of Spring and Monroe. Can hear a lot of commotion coming from the area of Washington and Weinbach. I believe possibly Bud Licks. Call taker can hear a lot of cursing and carrying on.
2: Yep.
0: Washington and Weinbach.
1: Same thing to clear.
0: Same 3-1-3.
3: Describe Jared, myself and 3-1 are going to go to that trespass. It's the Alex that told me.
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0: Clear.
2: Well, that traffic stop off at Madison and Kerr.
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0: Sam 320.
1: There is no 330 working tonight. 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

0: They're Eastbound Building from Green River, Black Badge Challenger, Leslie, Holy David Paul, 2616, unable to maintain lane, 3 color 135.
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All traffic, fire on 3.

0: baby's coming out. Weeks pregnant, 21-year-old female. 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
0: Key in Indiana for an assault in progress. A female on the line saying that she's pregnant, telling somebody they just hit a pregnant woman. The problem party is going to be a white female, unknown clothing. She's now talking to a male saying that this female just hit. Call taker's now talking to a male saying a female just hit his pregnant fiance. Suspect vehicle is going to be a black Impala plate, Charles 917 George Young, handicap plate. Caller's going to be a silver Ford Fusion. Lumpkin, Indiana.
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0: The suspect female ran westbound in the alley between Indiana and Illinois towards Barker, grabbed things out of the vehicle before fleeing on foot. It was with a white male.
1: Zero mirror.
0: Clear.
2: Three two zero.
0: In progress at CVS 2020 East Morgan Avenue for two males. Five.

It's 1908 Washington Avenue, Washington 15. Coordinates 1900 East, 1000 South. All traffic, fire ground 2.

This is for a 5-year-old male who was eating a piece of food and it got stuck. 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He has turned pale and red. He's just spitting out saliva. 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

0: 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I am on fireable for now as well. 1908 Washington.
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0: One dispatch.
1: Fire one, go ahead.
0: Scene's been turned over to the property manager. Ladder one and engine three will be available.

0: Taylor, you're on there.
1: That was clear on those. 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
0: Okay.

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2: Zen Run property damage at Lloyd and Fielding, parked at the Shell gas station. Run SUV plate 47 Adam Young 78 Charles, Alabama. Ran over a sign on Lloyd Expressway. He's trying to get back into his vehicle to leave. Also probably possibly damaged the fence at Harrison. Appears to be extremely intoxicated. Lloyd and Fielding.
1: Everything for him, please.

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0: 203-320.

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1: Three mile 440. Yeah, with a vehicle at, it's going to be Franklin Bell, any of the guys, Nora John King, 686. Start me in the car.
2: Looks like there's going to be stopped in the middle of the Lloyd, west of Burkhart.
0: Wait, right behind Edwards, just west of Burkhart, in the left turn lane.

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1: Hey.
2: They didn't have to run him out with that weird figure.
1: Hey. Hello, Joseph County.
2: Start his way from real game.

0: Like one, caller can't see it, but can hear a group of females fighting behind the business. Sportsman's 2315, West Virginia.
1: Waiting for 3-0, it's clear.
2: 3-0, 3-0.
1: 3-0, 3-0, 3-0, 3-0, 3-0, 3-0, 3-0, 3-0, 3-0, 3-0, 3-0, 3-0, 3-0, 3-0, 3-0, 3-0, 3-0, 3-0, 3-0, 3-0, 3-0, 3-0, 3-0, 3-0, 3-0, 3-0, 3-0, 3-0, 3-0, 3-0, 3-0, 3-0, 3-0, 3-0, 3-0, 3-0, 3-0, 3-0, 3-0, 3-0, 3-0, 3-0, 3-0, 3-0, 3-0, 3-0, 3-0, 3-0, 3-0, 3-0, 3-0, 3-0, 3-0, 3-0, 3-0, 3-0, 3-0, 3-0, 3-0, 3-0, 3-0, 3-0, 3-0, 3-0, 3-0, 3-0, 3-0, 3-0, 3-0, 3-0, 3-0, 3-0, 3-0

0: 1310 South Kentucky. He would say, reference an unknown male in Texas saying he was going to come to the house and shoot her. Send her pictures of firearms. 1310 South Kentucky.
1: Answer.
0: There's also a safety alert on a 42-year-old black male here who's in possession of a small black handgun. It's from 2007.
2: Over there. Can you please start AMR to my location and check on the mail with Fletcher?
0: Clear.
1: Stand by 2 says looking around to Kentucky.
0: Clear.
1: All right.

3560. Reference my card. I did not get a 27 or AAA. Were you able to send that?

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Next to Scorey, and parking lot nearest to Scorey's mail on the ground next to a white Dodge truck with camera shop. 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Transcorp, 39.

0: 5-0. 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
1: 133, can you disregard?
2: Blue 3. 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
1: there's an officer safety alert on that registered owner. It's very suicidal. Also, to try any food, he does not like cops, can't trust him, and also would not listen to commands at first. For more to this year.
0: And then this pouring out.

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1: People all sleeping in and out of this vehicle.

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1: Turn her out.

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1: 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She is awake, breathing, and alert. 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
0: 911, hang up. Strucker and Sheriff, 2300 West Michigan. Call Tiger in here, multiple viewing. Someone's saying, get off of me. This is a rapid SOS location. From 2300 West Michigan Street.
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0: 3-2-3-0.
1: Hey. Wilson 330.
0: Wilson 330.
1: Made contact with the caller. They said everything is good. 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
1: 6 over 12.

0: Yeah, Phoebe.
1: This is Joshua's apartment at 44 Main Street. CRZ Residential has a construction site here. They have live video feed of trespassers on the property behind the fence walking through the site. Subject is a face covered by some kind of shirt. I've seen walking towards the northeast corner of Fence and Sycamore. There's a note on the premise that nobody should be here for 24 minutes.
0: Exactly.
1: Cam 3-2.
2: Cam 3-2, assisting Eric Mann.
1: Okay.
3: Liam 340, traffic stop.
1: Liam 340.
3: Franklin 7th. And you got a plate, Tom Sam Victor 552 on a white Ford Escape on them.

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3: Vehicle fire, 1300 block of Edgar Street, 1 engine 10. Vehicle fire, 1300 block of Edgar Street, 1 engine 10. Coordinates 1300 north, 600 west. Traffic on 5 round 3.

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It was fire. 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
1: And set this van on fire. We pulled up, and there's a rag that was burning underneath the van, and it did catch the van on fire and did some damage. Didn't know if you wanted to come out. I did take pictures. I can put in a report, or you can come out and look yourself.
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3: Contact at Sportsman's, 2315 West Franklin. Caller is saying that her boyfriend is being belligerent, causing a scene, and she's just trying to go home. They're on the back parking lot, both sound intoxicated. Sportsman's, 2315 West Franklin Street.
2: You okay?
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0: Everett 320.
1: Moving along. You should have scratched on this. Can you put me out with a vehicle at Harley Davidson on Morgan Avenue?
0: Clear. Go ahead.
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1: Is there a car close to the Alaska Park?
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1: South Thursday, missing person report 2935 Freedom Drive. Client Amber Davis, Walshway, approximately 1 hour ago. White female in her early 30s, mostly wearing a yellow top, red shorts, and Crocs. Officer State doesn't think she has any weapons. I know where she might have gone. The Freedom Drive.

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1: 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To William 7. 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

0: Joanne? You have to mail that Morgan and Hercules with a deceased dog that got hit by a car.
1: Hey.
0: And can you notify animal control and see if they'll come out and get it, or if they just want me to move it to the side?
1: Move it to the side and pick up tomorrow.
0: I'm clear.
1: Stay with the dog. Did you decide it was a dog?
0: Yeah, it's supposed to be like a wiener dog.
1: Okay.

0: Yeah, person down at Walmart West, 335 South Red Bank, for a female lying on the sidewalk on a grocery side between Walmart and Home Depot. The white female in no clothing.
1: Well, again, this is real clear.
2: Very well, sir. 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

0: 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Carbon monoxide check, 724 Fairway Drive, 1 inch and 17. 700 West, 3500 North. All traffic, fire ground 3.
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0: Can you put me on William 3100?
1: Okay.
0: Can you show me where speaking is?
1: Okay.

between 3-4-0. Personnel in Circle K, 7 North Fulton Avenue. Black male, red hat, passed out on the side of the road on the Indiana Street side near the sidewalk. Moving, not alert. Circle K, 7 North Fulton.

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0: Circle K, 4101 North Highway 41. Caller was scammed out of $232. Tree waiting in a white Honda CRV. Circle K, 4101 North Highway 41.
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0: Hunting Staff on the Ethan Lloyd. 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

Sam, it's Woodspring Suites, 8221 Stall Road. Caller said that in the back, there's a male and a female, Hope and Robert. Both been drinking. 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Woodspring Suites, 8221 Stall Road.

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Residence is Latita Hart. 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

0: 12-2.
1: Center Progress, Circle K, 12-01 West Columbia Street. Gotten a call from the store manager who said a white male, black shirt, white shorts, pushing a shopping cart, has been harassing customers and cussing him out. Cussing her out, calling her racial slurs. Another call said that Sadiq was walking on the sidewalk when some people started yelling at him for walking. Somebody's in the parking lot playing around in her car with items on the ground. 12-01 West Columbia, Circle K.

0: Glenmore Command, dispatch.
1: Go ahead.
0: We advise there was a key holder en route.
1: But no one has been contacted.
0: Command's clear. 360's complete. There's nothing obvious here. Engine 6 will handle.
1: 6 will handle.
2: Battalion 2 clear on the traffic. Battalion 2 is available.

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0: The alarm center called back to cancel.
1: We're clear. Six is available. Release fire ground.
0: Seeing fire ground 1067.
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1: 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The 6-year-old was trying to walk in their first front door. Porter went outside asking where he was going. Looked to be wearing only PJs. He was last seen running northbound on Prairie. Orange shirt, dark gray pajama pants. 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
0: 150, I'm clear now.
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0: Indiana guy, Charles Victor Richard, 242.
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0: 509 Murphy Joseph Avenue, apartment 510. Check on the Cheryl Sennett from her in a few days, and Cheryl sent a video last night saying her plans on dying. She's not answering the phone. 509 North St. Joseph, apartment 510.
1: I'm clear.

Person down at Circle K, 960 South Line Rock Avenue in a black Tahoe in the parking lot. Been here since 5:30, subject's bunked over in it. 960 South Line Rock.

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0: 1000 Fulton Parkway, apartment 912. Daniel Brothers was here and hit the caller. Caller's going to be Rebecca Motler. Advising he walked away from the apartment. She's not sure where he went. 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
1: Wait, 1-4, I can be around to that. 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What was the address again?
0: It's 1000 Fulton Parkway, apartment 912 at Grandview.

0: That's after 4:43:22 East Oak Street. 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
0: I just got a call from 12915 Halley Drive between Chaska Drive and Kinley. Their 8-year-old Grayson is missing. He's nonverbal, autistic, possibly wearing PJs. He's autistic. I'm assuming this is going to be him.
1: We'll be en route there.

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1: 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We're in a vehicle, 1201 West Columbia.
0: If he's already left, make a report. 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

residential fire alarm, 1917 Southeast Boulevard, Wellington 15, Lamotter 16, Wim Battalion 2. Have a residential fire alarm at 1917 Southeast Boulevard between East Oxford and Washington. Wellington 15, Lamotter 16, Wim Battalion 2. Coordinates are 1900 East and 800 to 2000 South.

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0: And that's clear. Residents, it's a smoke detector. 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
1: 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Welcome back to 911.

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Sending a trust map in progress to MCT in reference to the last live run at the same location of 1713 Waterworks Road.

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1: Okay.

This reckless driver, eastbound Lloyd, passing fielding a red Dodge Challenger with a tip tag, speeding and driving recklessly. 30th, South on Court 818.

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0: Disorderly conduct, 1406 Calf Avenue, for a female that's going crazy and throwing items around. She doesn't live here. It's with Donna Moschner. 6 Calf.
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0: the caller's wife, but she doesn't live here. Female screaming in the background that she put a restraining order on the caller. Caller's going to be at Lewis Moschner.
1: All right, we're going to run to that district right east.
0: Charge rate available.

0: 41 Lynch, Motorcycle Tom, 464 John Queen.
1: 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He thinks he's being sextorted.
2: Through mic 110, I'm clear. 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

0: 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I'm going to be in the 1200 block of Fountain, in an alley just south of Fountain.
1: Okay.

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1: 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Flying by.
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1: Hazard at Morgan and Green River Road, eastbound Morgan from Green River Road. Wheelchair in traffic.
0: Clear. 015, I'm close to that,
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0: I'm close, thanks.

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0: 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It's going to be on a black Tahoe with an unreadable tag. I'll advise.

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0: Sending notifications here, MCT. I use Bill on reckless drivers, Southbound 69, approaching Boonville, New Harmony. White semi with Kentucky plates all over the roadway, according to the caller 855. Southbound 69 at Boonville, New Harmony, white semi with Kentucky plates swerving all over the roadway. 40 is southbound, caller 855.
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0: Okay.

All units update on the reckless driver, southbound 69 approaching Villeneuve Harmony. It's now passing Millersburg, still all over the roadway. It's a white semi with Kentucky plates.

0: 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Perry Township, Structure Fire, 1501 Schutte Road.
1: Perry's clear. 7 Engine 1 will be around.
0: Perry Township, family members say we have smoke rolling out from the back side of the house. They can't find their uncle. He's apparently inside still.

0: 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Did you copy?
1: Very clear.
0: Any listeners on Perry Township channel, this is a training scenario.

would meet with an even good. Reference to a vehicle that he bought from a Christopher Rutter, possibly given false title and now has him blocked. Doesn't have an officer safety. Advising he exited the vehicle during a traffic stop will not comply with officers. It's not police friendly and will easily become hostile and verbally abusive towards officers. Contact from April 2025 for more information.

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4: 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Should remain loud today. Hold on.
2: Also, there are reports of entrapment from bystanders on scene, so be prepared to go into rescue mode immediately.
5: Evil threat.

0: 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Negative, I didn't have traffic.
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2: Currently setting up a fan on that open exposure on the A side. Then they will be performing primary search as soon as they're done setting that fan up.

7. America says that 1243 Lavender Court off Begonia Court. One engine 7. Coordinates are 1200 South, 4700 West.

Sam 110, 10 mile climb, fire traffic, traffic. Forty-one in Culver, on a gray Nissan, no plate.

0: 68-year-old male, a stroke patient, short of breath, difficulty speaking. He has pulmonary hypertension and he is on oxygen.
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0: Command from here. 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

0: Pollock Avenue. Caller states there's a dark blue purse right at the entrance to the property in the grass. Looks like the purse has been gone through. The East London State, 6800 Pollock.
1: Clear up.
0: Not sure if the caller is waiting for you or not, but his name is James Enlow. There's alerts on him. He's not afraid of death and would make law enforcement kill him, hates law enforcement, and he was uncooperative with law enforcement and had to be tased back in 2011.

One engine 10, can you assist on the commercial fire alarm at Reese House 321 East Walnut? One engine 10, can you make the fire alarm with the other trucks to Reese House 321 East Walnut?

0: 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Have Medic Assist at Melrose Assisted Living, 7101 North Highway 41, room 125, 5 engine 5, 5 Adam 50.
1: Two-story residential structure, nothing visible, H1 establishing command.

0: Claire, W room 125. It's an 86-year-old female, lethargic, unresponsive. AMR is asking for Vancouver County Fire to make this for them. 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
1: 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Melrose Assisted Living, 7101 North Highway 41, room 125 for an unresponsive 86-year-old female.
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1: Yeah, I changed it. 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
1: 530 clear. Your traffic stop from the 19.3 is still open. How would you like it closed?
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0: You have Dave McClay, location of 4321 Theater Drive.

Theater Drive does have an officer safety for Anthony Moffitt. He is in possession of a BB gun in his waistband during a traffic stop. Another officer safety advising he had a loaded 380 stop and an EDP alert at this location. For Larry James Lindsay, 100% disabled, suffers from traumatic brain injury and has seizures.

0: had an automated accident unknown on injuries. I-517 Big Cynthiana, 4 Battalion 4, 4 Engine 8, 4 Medic 8. Have an automated message phone call for an accident unknown on injuries. 5517 Big Cynthiana, between Spirit Trail and Sharmar, 4 Battalion 4, 4 Engine 8, 4 Medic 8, Box 497 Tanker. Coordinate shows 5500 North, 5800 West. Claire, this is going to be automated call. We're going to attack 4.
1: Melbourne Avenue.
2: I'm clear. So, 151, you can discharge.
3: 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Thanks.

0: Looks like Rapid SOS is showing maybe southbound lane. Moving though, I'm wondering if the phone got thrown off the car on the side of the road.
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0: 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It looks like maybe they were dead in the southbound lane.
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1: This with your business check. I've got a burglar alarm at 6621 Hogue Road between Miller Road and Marlene Drive. Shows the Donna Ratcliffe residence. It's a garage door, back door alarm, and front door alarm. It's at 6621 Hogue Road.
0: I'm clear. You can clear it out and I'll be in route.
1: Car close to assist on this alarm at 6621 Hogue Road.
2: 3 Mike 1-1, I'm back to right. Air intact and thanks for being around.
1: Clear.
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0: distance racing trucks, westbound Morgan from theater, a silver truck and a dark gray truck racing, weaving in and out of traffic. 30 and Cyclone Caller at 9:55.
1: Westbound Morgan from theater, a silver truck and a dark gray truck weaving in and out of traffic. Radio caller
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1: 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The Catherine Curtis with 6621 Hope Road. Shows it expired too.
0: Oh. 130, the other unit can disregard.
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0: 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Can you print this to operations for X-Patrol? 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

Making sure cell phone on last, and Mike 912 is going to wait on soon for Tri-State, and I'll be on workout at Bob's West.

0: Las Cuenas and Avenida Avenida Del Rey meet with a subject in a red Kia, found a 2-year-old female roaming by herself.
1: 3130. Human error here. I can be around for that.
0: You know, if I want to continue.
2: Back 1-1, I'll be around for that.
0: Number 151, you can discard.
3: Okay.

0: 140. 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You mean officer?
1: Traffic 2, traffic stop. 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
2: 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Female, brown hair, yellow shirt, and checkered white and red shorts.
1: Okay. No phone calls yet.
2: We're nonverbal at this moment.
1: Clear. 3-Mike-1-1, were you clear on all that?
3: I'm clear. Roger, right.

0: my computer, if I search right, I could not find a Viviana in that age, in between 2 and 5, in Armis.
1: I'm clear. The reporting party's going to check with the maintenance, our manager on duty.
0: Clear. All right, clear.
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0: number one, is it just going to be you in the boat today, or is there others?
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0: Northbound 41, north of St. George, Illinois plate, Frank X-ray, 79561, on a white Dodge Durango with one.

0: 130. Can you run a plate?
1: Go ahead.
0: Got a plate. Charles William John 43226 on a white Ford Edge. I got some neighbors in the area saying this might be your parents' car, possibly.

0: Austin Lewis, and the registration shows 300 Hope Court. Let me check on this.
1: All clear. Yeah, hopefully that's a different address now.
0: Arma shows an address on East Chandler and that she's 20.
2: I send you driver's info over packet. Can you run him and advise if you can tell me why he's suspended and confirm that suspension? Is that Pennsylvania?
3: 26K.
0: RMS shows nothing, no contact with her since 2013 either. I double checked with her OLN. She's not in there by another name either.
1: I'm clear.

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0: A new thing we can check, and the first two shows an address for her at 3033 Periwinkle Drive. 3033 Periwinkle Drive.
1: I'm clear, that's not real close either.
0: That's probably going to be the most recent, though, besides the registration.
1: I'm clear, is there any TX listed for her?

didn't show up on first two. We're trying to make a call. Possible name for a grandparent. We're going to try and call them.

0: Fairmont, Roger, email.
1: Air 13, I'm clear, thank you.
0: No, Mike 130, she's not sure of Addison's address, but she thinks she has her phone number and she gave it to us. We're going to try and call Addison. She did say she's got a daughter about the age that you have.
2: I'm clear.

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1: Inch 41, veteran plate, Adam Ida, 840.
0: Teresa just came up at the address. It's 5530 Cali Las Palmas, upstairs apartment. 5530.
2: Sound clear. That's right where we're at. Thank you.

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0: The Blue Harmony Blue MacGuffin, old model white truck with an American flag on the back. Driver is a Donald Blake, supposedly has meth in a backpack, according to a cell phone caller. So, authority is cell phone caller 1040.
1: American flag on the back. Driver's a Donald Blake, advising he has meth in a backpack, according to the reporter. Radio caller 1041.

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0: Pretty animal complaint. 2301 East Riverside Drive. Reports here trying to cut the yard. Chasing him. 2301 East Riverside. Animal control was made aware, but they said it'd be a while.

0: 515 Old State.
1: Okay.
0: Four Medic One, have a medic at 15515 Old State between Browning and East Baseline. Four Medic One will be box 415. Corner sir, 15,500 North, 1600 East.
2: County Car Square.
0: This is going to be for an older male that had been moving. He's fallen over in the driveway. A nurse is on scene with him for an attack 4.

0: The caller's going to be a passerby.
1: A lot of Circle K, Lynch 41, blue motorcycle, no plate, black male rider, black shirt, jean shorts.

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You're needed at 1421 U.S. Highway 41A South. 1421 U.S. Highway 41A South for a 37-year-old female has a laceration to her foot from a lawnmower. Caller advised she does have it wrapped and elevated. Time of pace 1049.

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1: 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It's Vandenberg County Fire.
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0: Yes, please, 5530 Cali Las Palmas. 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

8811 Idle Creek Court, 4 Matic 8, have a Matic 2811 Idle Creek Court off Ramblin' Ridge, 4 Matic 8. 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
0: Difference 160.

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1: Okay.
0: Two forty-two, go ahead. ALS is en route from 20.
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1: Okay. Sam 120, show you able.
2: Thank you.

It's going to be in the back near Willow in Louisiana, section 64 on the back side. Under Bleaton, they said there's lots of cars in the area. It's going to be for about an 80-year-old that is in and out of consciousness, that fainted, possibly overheated. There is a hospice nurse with her.

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0: 401 North Burkhardt. It's an adult male in custody. They state he speaks Russian and doesn't have an ID on it. 401 North Burkhardt, Walmart East. Clear.
1: At Lloyd and McDowell, a vehicle has flipped, but the driver is out of the vehicle. At Lloyd and McDowell.
2: 5-1
1: Lane Route. 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
3: move on 5-1. 1-3-0 is clear and route. Probably an off accident.
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1: Hey.
0: We've had a walk-in from Gulfmore Baseball Fields. We will need AMR. We'll advise when we get on set patient what the nature is.
1: Town.

0: 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Go ahead and start me a wrecker and the Sheriff's Department for traffic control, please.
1: Clear.
0: It is in the westbound lane.
1: I'm clear.

0: 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There's a gate here so they can access us through.
1: Or would you like us?
0: Dispatch, Engine 5. 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

0: 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One reader on Mesra.
1: Sure.
2: Yes, Master.
0: 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The patient's just going to leave and go home and relax.
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4: 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Thank you.
2: We're good, I got it ready. The Lexus upside down. David, Union, John, 338.
1: Clear.
2: Checker for this car. It's leaking pretty good too, some truth.
1: Already request one, so we got one on the way.
2: Clear that. Right, 135 miles an hour, westbound, converted to McDowell.
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1: Please just tell me to slow it down. Standby, I'll check.
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0: 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Correction, the female is still not sitting in the mail. They've been here for approximately 30 minutes. 717 Ridgeway.
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2: 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Priority 2, carbon monoxide check. 1605 North 7th, Pink Champlain, Dresden. Williamson 3. 1600 North, 1500 West.

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1: 500, go ahead.
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1: I'm good.
2: I'll head to Ridgeway. You can give everyone for his.
1: Okay. 013, you can describe.
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0: Avenue, 24-year-old male, is having a seizure, semi-alert, history of leukemia. AMR's requesting EPD because the patient's wanting to get up. 4610, okay.
1: Error 13 clear.
0: An officer safety at this location for Gary Tilly. I think that's all he has, a sawed-off shotgun in the vehicle.

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0: Just be advised, I'm going to have a delayed arrival on your run. I'm coming from the equivalent of Sol Bronx.
2: Can you repeat that, please?
0: En route to your run, but I'm at a delayed arrival. I'm coming to you from Sol Bronx.

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1: Never mind. 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
0: 241, just advise if you need any canceling.

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1: Maybe 500, did you copy direct?
2: 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Thank you, 241.
3: For a priority 3 tech lawfare, Old National Bank at 5124 Purple Drive, looks like a 10-year-old jumped out of a white van.
4: That was.
3: Thanks. Got a cell phone call from a subject going to be on the side road coming out of Walmart. A 10-year-old black female jumped out of a white van. The white van then pulled onto the Old National Bank parking lot. The child was yelling at the male in the van to leave her alone. The child's in a bathing vehicle, a white male with gray hair. She's still not in the vehicle, hanging on the curb. Yes, another female said that the man is the child's grandfather. I didn't know his name.
4: 150, I'm clear. I'll be on route from Morgan and Burkhart.
0: Okay. 110, just 150, discharge. I'll be clear.
3: Yeah. So, 150, discharge last.

0: is we did get a call from the team leader advising that there should be no one on in the building. He's currently watching on the cameras.
1: I'm clear. SM-11, can you add a voice?
0: Got it.
1: Injury flight, Tom King 3, David 6, Zebra.

0: They give an address on Cheyenne's. Doesn't exist. Also check the area and see anybody out about that match that description. Unless they have further vulnerability.
1: Okay.
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1: Yes. Seven zero, that's affirmative.
0: Zero.
1: 7-0.
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1: On the reckless driver, northbound 41, approaching Volkman of Blue Ford Escape, plate number Nora H. Henry, 9934, all over the roadway. Radio cell phone call at 1227.

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0: I reported last time you're at the same line you 14.
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2: 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Thanks, Tyson.

0: Kristen and I, 201 Sheridan Road. Shane Graves, ET, 10 minutes in a blue Mercury. It is deceased father's belongings from a Tom caller. Does have an officer safety. I think they found a bobby pin, formed into a picking tool, leaves up the jail. Also, that he'll run from police. He's a supervised offender, a felony candidate, and he has an EDP alert.
1: Three more, four is clear.
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1: 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Would you please stop by Station 1 on your way back?
2: We'll do once I drop the personnel off of Station 2.
1: Never mind. Just hang out at Station 2. I'll meet you up there.
2: Okay.

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0: Hopefully it's going to be a white car, a gray Volkswagen, and an SUV. Did not know if there were any injuries. We now got a call from Involve saying there's no one hurt. Correction, the secretary was not involved either, but said there was no injuries.
1: 14,

0: 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When Josh is available.
1: Want you clear. Thank you.
0: Calling 1-2, I'm sending a check ball for a TMCT.
1: William, 1-2, clear.

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0: Yeah, it's like John B 1042, makes that 5 hours.

65-year-old female that had gallbladder surgery Sunday. She hasn't had anything to eat or drink since. She has hurts all over and is all of a sudden today's turned up for a while.

0: 140. 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
0: I need you to proceed to Van and Lincoln, the intersection of Van and Lincoln, for a fireman down.
1: Harassment report 270 Franklin Street. Meet with a female named Shirley, wants to speak to officers about juveniles, continue to harass her.
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1: Ages 3 to 10, think the uncle left them to get a friend while the mother's sleeping. 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
2: Libby County Medic 5 is making this run. They're en route from St. Philip's Road.
3: 7 out of me, clear.

0: Property damage accident, Diamond and Old Business 41. It's going to be at the entrance to the southbound exit to 41 from eastbound Diamond. It's a silver Toyota Corolla and a silver Jeep. Diamond and Old Business 41.
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1: CPS sent by TRMCP. Looks like there was a check welfare run there last night around 10:30. I'll put those on that note on the card.
0: Okay.

0: went 3-0. I'm still on this run. I was seeing if there was another East car available, Light Squad preferably.
1: Hey, that's not what I understood.
2: Right now, how many East were they at?
1: It's 1213 South St. James.
2: Clear, I'll be in route.
0: Regis, go car to car.

0: Evansville, 35, 42, is 43. The vehicle is at 34 and a half. Mile marker US 41 has been removed.
1: 35, 42.

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1: 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She's 34 weeks along.
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1: Clear. Food in her hand. 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
0: In the meantime, I'll try to make contact.

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1: This will be in the lobby. It's for a 40-year-old female feeling dizzy. 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She is conscious and breathing.

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Re-damage at 10-8 Cafe, 4209, North US Highway 41, for a vehicle that hit the fence an hour ago. 4209 North US Highway 41.

0: 01 Bob Jones Way.
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0: 601 Bob Jones Way. 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
1: 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All the full plate on it.
2: Okay, with St. Joe, and what was across the street?
1: St. Joe and Diamond.

0: 75-year-old, just so you know, I ran George and Lincoln 970 AM and also Les, who's Ocean AM, and neither one came back on file for handicap fight.
1: 250, I'm clear.
0: I am a reckless driver, southbound 65 from Height Lane, 3 motorcycles driving recklessly and almost causing accidents. 3, a cell phone caller 1433.

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0: All right, 210, pass it up.
1: Skimmick 210.
0: Northbound 41 south of Lynch Road. I don't say it on the plate, but Mary William Young 4488. Looks like possibly Pennsylvania. Mary William Young 4488. Silver car.
1: Clear. Are going to be 200 Northwest 500 plane.
2: And 210 says.

0: Alright, coming through, I got a verbal following a work call interview. Is that going to be the right one?
1: Two one zero, I'm sorry, repeat.
0: Turn back from Pennsylvania. It looks like it's going to be a Buick, is that right?

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1: 211, Green in Virginia.
0: The clearing on point, 19,600 Elbers Road. Room number 330. Meet with Abigail Tonchev, reference the Keys purse. At 19600 Elbers Road, at Clarion Point, room number 330. Suspect is Drew Groomer. I'm not sure if he's there or not.
1: 211, I'm clear.

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1: 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They were told to get everyone out. We're moving to Fire Ground 1. 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
1: Towards a structure fire, 4213 Tremont Road, multiple calls for a house on fire.
2: Traffic 2-1, get William G2, just cigar, I'll go up there.
3: 2-2, we'll continue waiting for. 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
1: 4, I'll show you them.
0: William G4, I'm clear, thank you.
3: William 230, you can go ahead and show us in service. We're close there, you can put us on it.
1: William 230. I'll just ran back into the house as well.
4: I'm

0: Affirmative. Which truck would you like for me to bring down for a crew change?
1: If he's there with you, he can make that decision. You guys have a better view of the system right now.

0: 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This looks like some sort of a car in the driveway. 17 is going to be stretching the line. 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
1: 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We just need engine 10.
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0: I have 502's number. Do I need to try to contact him over his personal?
1: Affirmative. Just advise him that the crew is coming back here for crew swap. He doesn't have to take a truck anywhere unless he's already left.
0: Clear.

0: address 1900 North Denby Avenue. Reporter's not on scene anymore. Says her ex, Jacob Henshaw, who she has a protective order against, is at her address, this location. The reporter's mother threatened to damage her vehicle. There's several officer safeties and other alerts on the run car.
1: Clear.
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1: Sam-2-2-0.
2: Sam-2-8-2.
0: This order was on us, Culver and Jackson. Reporters got a mail chasing him. Eastbound Jackson near Culver Learning Center. Unless he hasn't hit him, it's the reporter's cousin that he stole his chain.
1: Same 2-2-0, clear.
2: Same 2-2-0, clear.

It looks like they're still standing on Jackson. 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
1: Open.
0: 2 George 4 George Sam 5 Edward Fair 1 Charles 9 1 4 0 8 5 1.
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Driver, southbound 41 from Englefield, a dark gray Toyota RAV4, Illinois plate, Charles Zebra 70734, driving erratically. Authority, cell caller via taxi at 1648.

All cars down without a reckless driver, southbound 41 from Englefield Road in the dark gray Toyota RAV4. Illinois license, Charles Zebra 70734, driving erratically. So we'll give the caller 1543.

0: my message being sent to I'm in front of 662 Lincoln Indian Gosh. 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
2: 3542, just information, when you're 10-8, I've got a 1050 PD from Pike County. They're currently tied up on multiple details. Your 10-8 PB en route, I can give you the information. They advise the subjects on scene are acting suspicious as per fire. Thirty-five forty-two.

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1: Clear to Mike 211. Aaron, at this time, he's a cancer patient. He's possibly unconscious. There's an officer safety on a younger male there, a 36-year-old white male, reference being combative, has been tased multiple times by officers.

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1: 111.
0: Be advised, we're trying to get the call taker to come back to the phone so that we can start CPR.
1: Okay.

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1: 42, go ahead.
0: This information, they've added you to the call card. They advise if you take Cato Williams, check Cato Winslow Road onto County Road 200 South in that area. They don't have an exact address. They advise vehicles on its top, but there are no injuries, and they did have fire on.

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1: 42, go ahead.
0: This information, they've added you to the call card. They advise if you take Cato Williams, check Cato Winslow Road onto County Road 200 South in that area. They don't have an exact address. They advise vehicles on its top, but there are no injuries, and they did have fire on scene to confirm.

0: to East Tennessee Street. Third parties calling us in, reference an argument between a Breonna Warfield and Theodore Steen. Reporters not on scene. Got a text that they were arguing. Reporter is en route. ETA 2 minutes.
1: Uh-huh.

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1: Maxwell and Weinbach, Indiana Gully Trust, Tom and Harry George, 290-27 issue, and Gray Ford Super Duty. I know.

0: 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Infractions.
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0: I'm clear.
2: On a white GNC Yukon with two.

0: Lights one. Can you show me out next patrol at Garvin Park and then close it out?
1: You can keep private authorities coming, but this mail is still alive. Can you insert AMR, please?
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0: have recused her. 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
1: Six.
2: Sure, six.
1: Mr. Magg.

0: Distillery, 3110 Hillcrest Terrace, St. James West Church. The porter is on the shoulder with a white Chevy Silverado. Advised the female was acting like she was going to stab her. She has a knife, red shorts. There's another girl in a tan shirt. Advised the female popped the tire on the vehicle. It's a white female tank top, red shorts. At the end of call.
1: She's clear.
2: 2-1,
1: I'm clear. 2-1-0, sorry. 181, close out action patrol after that.
0: Clear. Just be advised that we're still on the line. Now saying the female is chasing someone with a knife. At Leslie and Edgewood now.
3: 2-4, we're out.

0: Did you say a female was chasing somebody with a knife?
1: Affirmative. They were last seen at Leslie and Edgewood. She was facing... So the female with the knife was chasing another female in a tan shirt. Female with the knife was wearing a tank top and red shorts.
0: 2-1 on clear. Keeping up the priority on it.

0: Yes.
1: Leslie and Edward was the last location they were seen.
0: Okay, I think I'm out with the Silverado.
1: Clear.
0: Pat, Leslie, and Edgewood.
2: William 210, I'm arriving at Leslie and Edgewood.

0: Okay, everybody on this disorderly can slow down.
1: Any cars?
0: Clear. Two Sam 23, 2 Sam 230.
2: Sam 230, clear.
1: Sam 230, clear.

0: Blink 22. Well, we're chased, are the people that I have here with the Silverado. No one else is in danger of this lady with the knife. If you got one other car coming, they could probably continue, but everyone else can disregard.
1: Clear. Other cars that are out, they just sort of left and disregard.
2: Lane 21, I'll continue.
3: I was clear, 239 at Western Office.

0: 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Trust me, Elvis.
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1: GG, I'm clear.
0: Clear, they're advising to be a black male wearing a white shirt and black and white pants.

0: 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I'll be back at our show pool.
1: Clear.
2: Virginia Burkhart.
1: Clear. The tires came off the vehicle.
2: I'll advise once I get there, please.

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0: Fred, 652 Lincoln, the Indiana God, Adam Robert Adam, 865, on a tan colored SUV with two. Check with five.
1: Park.
0: Olive eyes.

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1: Black Chevy, Indiana God, Frank David Robert, 233. Branches in the westbound lanes and drive both lanes west of First Avenue.
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0: Still in P2, I believe County is out with us now.
1: Wing 52, we're clear. Do they need us to continue?
0: Checking now.
1: I'm clear.
2: I'm checking you, this is stable.
0: Do you think it's regards?
1: Clear, Mabel. Thank you.

0: But security is advising that they took him off the floor and he was evicted from the floor due to previously being found in possession of drug paraphernalia.
1: Clear about drugs.

0: 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Right.
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0: Dispatch is clear.

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1: Are you showing any open cards for me? 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Will you close it with UTT, please?
0: Advent 12.

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0: Clear. 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We'll send you a harassment report. 3747 Grassmere Lane.
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0: on Maryland from St. Joe and a red Toyota Pastor car license. King, 657, out of Kentucky, smoking marijuana with juvenile in the back. Authority of the caller, 1644.
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0: 20. Camel View, 1912, Plantation Court, Apartment C, Charles. It's outside here for a male and female. The female possibly smashed a door into the reporter's face. Advise, they can only hear them, though, can't see them. It's going to be a white female, gray shirt, no description of the male.
1: This is clear.
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0: King to 2, I'll go for the 5 core. 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
0: One.
1: We are currently on the Lloyd, about 9 minutes out from your location.
0: I'm clear. Thank you for the update.
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0: Pacific 942.
1: Myers Towing has the vehicle. I'm going to be 10-8. If you would just leave the card open, I don't have good reception now, but I need to add some notes.

0: 3-0.
1: Yes.
0: Can you show me busy at office for evidence?
1: Okay.
2: True.
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0: King to two. Can you run a play and see if he comes back to? Florida Queen Zebra Young Victor 3-7 on a Buick.
1: Clear seven.
2: Slow and steady coming out of the parking garage. It was hard to tell because that dance competition that's going on, so it still looks pretty full, but I've still got the workers if you're directing traffic.

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1: Go ahead.
0: Do you have the name of the whoever called this in?
1: Texted into us. I'll dig through the text.
0: Claire, if you can just throw the number on the run card, I'd appreciate it.
1: It's on there, but I'll highlight it.

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2: Through Mike 211, can I get a case number for this?
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1: Tower
2: 230. Beck 1755 Beckman Avenue. Reporter's crying, saying she doesn't want to be here anymore. No one's helping her in life. We're still getting further.
0: Tower 230, clear. You can discard Tower 22.
2: Tower 22.
1: Tower 22, clear. 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

0: 1-800-273-8030. 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
1: 1725. Mike assist 3023 Graham Avenue, 3023 Graham, 1-14. Mike assist 3023 Graham Avenue between McConnell and McLeod Court, 1-14.

0: is finally starting to thin out. 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
1: Weak, semi-conscious. She is breathing, but having difficulty speaking between breaths. She is responding normally, though.
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0: at studios. 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Advised he left his phone in an Uber last night, and the driver said he was going to return it, but has not. He would like to report it stolen.
1: Hey, 246.
2: 3240, I'm going to tell you, Mr. Barney.
0: Hey, Robert 24.
1: Robert 24, I'm clear. 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
1: One North Burkhart at Crazy Bus 8, quit 9 for a medic run. 701 North Burkhart Road at Crazy Bus 8, quit 9. 700 North, 6400 East.

0: northbound Green River from Rafferty's. 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
1: From Rafferty's, a black four-door passenger car, driving with the hood up, jumper cable still attached. 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Authority cell caller, 1752.
2: They've given her an EpiPen. 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
2: 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Reporter's son, Campbell Garlock, is autistic. 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

0: Toward hazard, Burkhart and Morgan for a male in the westbound lanes of Morgan, just west of Burkhart in a wheelchair.
1: Edward 2-2, you have a disregard. Don't be in route.
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0: 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He's wanting to call back. You want his TX?
1: Did they say if he was home or not?
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1: Yeah, if you don't mind, get it, and then pack it, message me. I'll give him a call.

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0: 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Captain Young.
1: Southbound 41, north of Fairville, New Harmony, community guide plate, Edward, Edward, Adam, 635. Great bulk striking that one.
2: Okay.
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0: I'm not a cannibal or none of that.
1: That's William, 23. 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
1: I'm clear.

0: This is Mike 250. Can you show me a route to the alarm at Burdett?
1: Passenger car 417, Edward David Zebra, on a...
2: Indecent exposure, 512 Main Street. Me in the alley across from Signature School for a white male, gray shirt, khaki pants, urinating in the alley. Just check the area. They advise the subject is named Lucas, last name was unknown.
3: Central, I'm clear.

0: 35 units and station special attention units, State Road 61, northbound from I-69. Attempt to locate a white Cadillac SUV all over the roadway. Female is driver is either falling asleep or passing out. There is a young child in the back seat. Repeating attempt to locate northbound State Road 61 from I-69, a white Cadillac SUV all over the roadway, unable to maintain lanes. Authority, Indiana State Police, District 35, 1921.
1: Three X 1032, I'm arriving.
0: Okay.
2: I'll take that indecent exposure. You can disregard that.
0: Clear, thank you.
3: Thank you, William. Clear, thank you.

0: Number 240. Salt in progress, 1400 Professional Boulevard. Schaefer advised. Reporter is an employee, and the female Claire Schaefer is currently inside being irate and threw a bag at the reporter.
1: Air 246.

0: Adam 1, go ahead.
1: I just got done in the yard there. You good over there on that one?
0: They say deputies are here. I'm getting ready to pull up now. If you just want to casually start this way, I'll let you know.

0: Hampshire 3. In progress, city trends, 2125 South Weinbach Avenue. Reporters and manager advises a black male, black shirt, camo shorts in the store that's been barred previously. Advised he's intoxicated and yelling.
1: Clear.

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1: 3560.
2: I was at my charge stop with a warning and put me in route to State Road 61 and State Road 64. That's Sisk County Charge Stop.

Attention District 35, Union Station. Special attention units along I-69. I-69 northbound from the area of the 26-mile marker. Investigate 4, signal 23, reckless driving, possible road rage. Northbound I-69 from the area of the 26-mile marker. One of the vehicles involved is going to be a 2024 Gold Mazda CX-5. Passing on shoulder. It seems to be in a road rage incident with a truck in the area. Speeds excess of 90 miles an hour. License plate 703, R. Robert, 2 Queen, and Nora. Repeating license plate 703, RQN, northbound I-69 from the area of the 26-mile marker. If located, make your own case. Authority, State Police, Evansville, 1930.

Airline clear for me. I'm clear, report on this. I'll be at the west side now, Club Cruisin'.

0: zero. If there's cars en route to City Trends, you can go ahead and discard them.
1: Are you arriving?

Fair Wendy Fulton in Columbia on a white Buick Regal, plate 378, B-Boy Q Queen, Sam R. Robert, Tennessee, plate 378, BQSR, 12 trips.

0: 对，就。Customer trouble, Circle K, 1201 West Columbia Street. Caller's employee advising there's a white female in a floral tank top, black shirt. Shoes. Walking back and forth between here and Big Top. She's been barred in the past. She's yelling and screaming.
1: I'm clear. You can show me around me.

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1: No clear, I believe it's going to be reference or last detail.
0: Clear, is it Mr. Clements? Clear, if you don't mind, just tell him that I will be calling him. It's all answer the phone for me.

0: Clear mic 211. I'm going to have a traffic stop, 41, just north of St. George. Can be a passenger plate, 394, Edward Charles Victor,
1: on a red 4 escape.

0: 311.
1: You guys reference your driver status. She has two OLNs. One is coming back as a regular ID card. The other one is coming back denied.
0: Seconds ago, I don't see her anymore. Can you send an email to me?

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1: Okay, we'll send it. Remind 230. Something a wrong way driver. Right back on the Lloyd.

intoxicated driver, westbound road from Fulton, a white female in a blue passenger car with front end damage, appeared previously to be passed out behind the wheel. Authority, cell caller 1855.

Lloyd from Fulton. White female in a blue passenger car with front end damage, appeared to be previously passed out, possibly intoxicated. Story to caller 1857.

0: is saying something about his friend possibly bleeding. Screaming at a female in the background to shut up. In the background trying to say that she's okay.
1: I need to know what's going on.
0: Difficulty getting information. Nobody's answering questions.
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0: I'm 7-1 on TAC 7. Would you please start me a run card for 714 South Eichhoff? This is supposed to kind of EMS, and go ahead and close out right away.
1: Cut.
2: Shields Nation Patrol. 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